0: And let me out.
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But a dialogue with O'Hara isn't real if it's only us. And you're eager to point fingers. Are you someone that I can trust? 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Here's your

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And if the boss is happy, then she will thank me and you will thank me. But if the boss is cranky, then she won't thank me and I won't be

Especially when coming out for Radio Tone Redes. It's a sound system you hear when you say yes, yes, yes. So turn it up and you know you're blessed. This is a sound, I must confess, is the best with Radio Redes.

0: Don't let me stumble. Don't let me fall. I want to walk with you. I want to talk with you. Lead me on.
1: Sacré à terre. 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
0: RTR, toutes les musiques, toutes les couleurs.
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4: A slight feeling of panic arises in me because I don't know what I expect myself.

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I'll fuck you till you love me. 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
1: Never ever.
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1: you a rookie.
0: I'm a vet,
1: I'm a vet.
0: That's why
2: bang
0: I got a Glock,
2: head.
0: You got a tech.
2: DJ Kenny
0: not
2: Stark.
0: Checkers,
1: not checkers.
0: This chest,
1: chest.
0: I flooded out my paddock with baguettes. I curve Tiffany,
1: yeah.
0: For Jess.
1: For who?
0: Need to get myself together, I'm a mess.
1: Straight up.

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I've changed my mind. This love is fine. Goodness gracious, great balls of fire. 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Feels good. Hold me, baby. Well, I want to love you like I love a sugar. 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So kind. 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Got you my nails done and I twiddle my thumb. I'm real on earth, but it sure is fun. Come on, baby. It drives me crazy. It's just great balls of fire.

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You're fine. So kind. Got to tell this world that you're mine.

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I stand up, I walk, yes, I walk. Can't see the sky, but I feel, well, I feel.